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0: calling out of Mid-5. I got a 27 for a 29 NIGS. It's going to be the 1015.
1: 5, go ahead.
0: You got one out of Mid-5. It's going to be out of Kentucky. Robert, 157-13468. Last of Robertson.
1: A5, 10-4.

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1: 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I'll be making a stop on SR 29.

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1: California 8, Victor John, X-ray 210.
0: It chose to be expired 01 of 2022 to a 2000 GMC to a Yolted Orozco or Jorge Espinoza. Otherwise clear. Additional, it also has a release of liability to a Gordillo Sanchez out of San Francisco.
2: Negus 695, ready for name and date of birth. Phonetically, it is David Ocean, Mary Ida Nora, George Union, Edward Zebra. First of Boy Ocean, Boy Boy, Ida Edward. Middle of John Ocean. Date of birth 11/2/1988.

in the 68 info. The party stage is a 27 out of New Mexico.

0: 4, entered the unit westbound Highway 20.
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0: 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We'll be investigating, establishing park ID.
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762, negative DUI, party West Side is. She was given a lawful order not to move the vehicle, and she's got to be transferring for family members with the driver's license. I'll be 98.

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0: 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MI1.
1: Will it traffic collision Ridgewood Summit, south of the scales?

Little Lake Fire, time 1108 Bravo, engine 7471, medic 9150, traffic collision. Southbound 101, just south of the scales. Southbound 101, just south of the scales, Ridgewood Summit. CHP reporting a black sedan into the embankment. First unit seen, Summit IC, Command Red, 1756.

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2: Okay, unit, sir, P advising the vehicle is starting to smoke. X-ray is trapped. We will advise CDS.
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2: Entering the unit, westbound Highway 20, Local 13, Local 12.
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1: Henry Ida Adams 432. 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

15, additional response to the Summit incident. Southbound 101, just south of the Ridgewood Summit Scales. Southbound 101, just south of the Summit Scales. Report to the Summit IC, Command Red, Tactical Cal, Court 1822.

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2: Ambulance crew is advising approximately 10 minutes for the next ambulance.
3: That's 4-10-4, I copy the 141 has an ETA of 10.

Romeo 6526, red tone 7, new incident. Ambulance 6526, we have a patient state walk into the fire station stating she feels unwell, ill, and wants to go to the hospital. Ambulance 6526 will be transporting shortly.

0: 3JT.
1: Ground contact, Little Lake Fire or Medic 9150 on Calcord. Additionally, they would like to, if possible, land at scene. If not, the second pad at Helitech.
0: Right to the Helitech pad. I have my mod of 392076 by 123-1903. Is that the scene?
1: That's affirmative, although the scene is very short distance to the helipad. You should be able to see it when you get in the area.
0: Copy that. We'll be switching to Calcord. Thank you.
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1: 1832.
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1: Medic 6823, transporting one code 3, 1832.

0: First, did you catch? Ambulance 5526, did you catch this traffic?
1: Affirmative, transporting to Howard 1833.
0: Copy. Can we get a tone out for this? No need to tone out CAL FIRE, just for the MEU.
1: 1833.

0: 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We'll be releasing 7471, 5430, and Battalion. I'll remain on scene with CHP for traffic.
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0: 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Rescue 5430, engine 5454, and myself have been released from highway incident.
1: First copy is 1838.
2: Standby 5, not as reported, just closing.
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1: 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Start towards Highway 20, mile marker 8, receiving vegetation fire. Dispatch.

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0: to trying to find the grandmother or mom for this lady. We just want to make sure that a child's gone up down into the bushes and some major collision damage here.
1: Anchor on order, engine 7361, engine 1156, engine 7471, engine 5160, engine 7562. Transport dozers 42, 47, and 41, Chamberlain 2 and 4, vegetation fire. Highway 20 in the air, mile marker 8. Highway 20 in the air, mile marker 8. RP reporting smoke coming from under power lines, south side of the highway. 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
1: The Peter Rigaldi residence.

0: Drive right there, southbound at milepost 40. S4, RP's advising it's a 1125 canopy in both lanes, right at milepost 40.
1: There's nothing right here, but we'll keep an eye out.
0: Temperature.

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1: 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Time 0 for 27. On rolling 1848. 1848.

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0: That's affirmative.
3: 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F40, can I have information?

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0: 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We'll need an officer to go there. Approximate EK is 40 minutes.
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2: 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Santa Rosa Memorial Hospital is where the patient was flown to, or is flying to.
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1810, that temporary plate is clear. It should have a permanent plate of 9 Zebra Union Lincoln 329. Shows current through 7 of 27. The 26 Cadillac Utility to Lhasa Phillips out of Lincoln. And the 27 on that same party is a valid Class B and M1 motorcycle.

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2: 4.
1: For fires. Command 8, taxi at PAC 6, 1912.

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0: 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I have Karen on 21. 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

0: can you have Ken Frank over there, please, and ensure that he's got a LiDAR unit?
1: I can escort just confirm you as like 1810 to start that way with a LiDAR. 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

0: pop-up tent, large. On the right shoulder for a Caltrans, their convenience, southbound in the S-turns.
1: Mile
0: plus marker 40 is pretty accurate.
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2: SRA, but cease fire, rifle range road.
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0: Battalion 1108 Alpha, Air Attack 1 Charlie Golf, Tinker 90, Tinker 91, 1 Tinker on order. Powered Forest Copter 612, Engine 1161, correction, Engine 1161, Engine 5160, Engine 1174, Engine 7471, Engine 6161, Transport Desert 1141, 1142, 1147. One engine from Humboldt, 14031 from Humboldt. SRA vegetation fire in the area of 22,600 Rifle Range Road, cross of Refuse Road, 22600 Rifle Range Road. White smoke seen up in the hills to the left of Heenan's opening, unsure of exact address. Unsure of what's on fire. First unit at scene assumes Heenan IC, Command 8, task to get text. 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
1: Stop 1931.
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Battalion 1108 Alpha, Air Attack 1 Charlie Golf, Tanker 90, Tanker 91, 1 Air Tanker on order, Howard Forest Copter 612, Engine 1161, Engine 5160, Engine 1174, Engine 7471, Engine 6161, Transport Dozer 1141, 1142, 1147, Engine 1261 from Humboldt, Fortuna Crew 1 from Humboldt, Covelo Fire, SRI Vegetation Fire, 22600 Rifle Range Road, Cross of Refuse Road, 22600 Rifle Range Road, Port of White Smoke being seen up in the hills to the west of Rifle Crescent, to the west of Refuse Road, left of Heenan's opening, unsure of exact address, unsure as what is on fire, first unit seen, assume Heenan's IC, 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

11-0-8 Alpha, Air Attack 1 Charlie Golf, Tanker 90, Tanker 91, 1 Air Tanker on order, Howard Forest Copter 612, Engine 1161, Engine 5160, Engine 1174, Engine 7471, Engine 6161, Transport Dozer 1141, 1142, 1147, Engine 1261 from Humboldt, Fortuna Crew 1 from Humboldt, Covelo Fire, SRA Vegetation Fire, 22,600 Rifle Range, Cross of Refuse Road, 22600 Rifle Range Road, approximate location, callers reporting white smoke up Rifle Range Road to the left of Heenan's opening, unsure of exact address, unsure of what's on fire, command 8, taxi of TAC 2, first unit at scene, assume Heenan IC, all units standby for checkback on command, 1934.

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0: 732, unwanted subject, 1638 Padula Drive. RP's Christian, advising is an unwanted female who's been asked to leave multiple times and is refusing. Advised she is now across the street with a neighbor, but he wants her to be moved along from the area. No weapon seen. She's possibly HBD. Described as a WFA in her 50s, short with blonde hair, wearing a white top. She's on foot, no associated vehicle. Only name given was first of demeanor. No further.
1: Temporal.

Valley Fire, Medic 9112, Medical Alpha, 8451, Yuba Drive, number 7, cross of West Road, 8451, Yuba Drive, number 7, at Oak Park Mobile Home Park. Sonoma County Deputy is at scene, requesting code 2 medical for a subject having a panic attack. Command red, tactical cow cord, 1936.

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What's up on Air Tactics 22? On 229 as well.

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1: Lieutenant 1108 Alpha responding. Is the air attack coming out of Humboldt?
0: Battalion 1108 Alpha, affirmative.
1: I copy. Additionally, Chief 6100 will have coverage for battalions 2, 3, and 5 until this is complete.
0: 8344 North State Street, cross the Sims Lane. Coyote Valley Boulevard, CDS en route.
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1: To KSN 22, the unit responding with LIDAR.
0: HNS 2, 10-4, I copy 10-boy, 10-22 with the LIDAR. 10-boy, copy.
2: 18-10, I copy. I'm already northbound on my grade.
0: Conditions, you were scratchy.
3: Valley Paramedic 6823, auto crash notification. This would be North State Street, cross of Sims Lane. In the area of North State Street, cross of Sims Lane, per CHP, hitting near the 8344 block to 8383 block of North State Street. Command County Fire Red, Tactical Calcord, 1942.
4: Squad 6231 acknowledges the call. Rescue 6030 assigned.
0: 30-1942.
4: Howard Forest. Squad 6031 additionally on MC.
5: All good here. No extra units needed.
0: 231
2: NC 1943. And I got people probably en route to the iPhone crash detection.
0: 18-10-10-4, and we'll be en route to the iPhone crash notification.
6: Howard Forest, Battalion 11 Zero Alpha. Can you repeat the report conditions? They were garbled.
0: Battalion 1108 Alpha, Howard Forest. Howard Forest copter 612 is overhead. Additionally, the report on conditions was scratchy and somewhat readable. Said a warehouse, the rest of his transmission was unreadable. New coordinates have been provided in the CAD page.
6: I copy. I continue all the response.
0: Howard Forest copies 1944.
4: iPhone crash if this unit wants me to. Howard Forest, ambulance 5526 arrived, Howard Memorial.
0: 5526, 1944.

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1: 6230, 1944. Rescue 6230, confirming you're responding to North State Street.
0: Report, that's affirmative.
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2: Six, 10-8, covering north, route to 1125 pedestrian.
0: For 6230, I believe 6231 is seeing of that.
1: 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Only Medic 9112 is responding to the medical at Yuba Drive.
3: 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I'm at scene in the medical on Yuba Drive.
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0: Go Zip 1. Yes, you didn't get back. They want me in route.
1: Sir, what about a domestic issue occurring at 317 North Main Street, number 6, right before Selena? I think there's a male subject, Eldon Gardner, at location. Yelling at the RP and her daughter. He did push her daughter out of the way. It's going to be the RP's boyfriend.
2: 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I copy the back, 134.
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1: Responding to auto crash detection, North State Street, Sems Lane, you can cancel, not as reported, 1949.
3: I'm going to 1022, per fire on scanner, it's dropped iPhone, not as reported.
4: 2020, CDS scanner advises a dropped iPhone, not as reported. Kelsey Bourne, copy.
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1: 315 North State Street at Raley's. The RPZ employee stating that there's a elder WMA last seen wearing a brown shirt and blue pants soliciting by the south side entrance by the shopping carts. Unknown weapon seen and unknown HPD and H&S.
0: Keep going, I'm 05 Temple. 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
4: 1021 with Caltrans, please be southbound, just south of Talmadge, paving right shoulder. Meter out there.
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1: Brierton, Boeing 885, 27 out of Georgia is valid. Has a 1036 out of Georgia, however, it's no extradition. Otherwise, clear.
2: Tampa, I got another 20. Explain number one, you say.
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0: 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Additionally, command for the incident will be on command. Command 8, tow 13, 1959.

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3: 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If you can 1021 the RP.
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0: Bridget 6883, Medic 9111, Medical Charlie 100, Laws Avenue number B, boy. Cross of South State Street 100, Laws Avenue number B, boy. 41-year-old female, lightheaded. Command red, sexual cow cord at 2009.
1: Howard Force, Bridget 6883, is clear, Mountainville, responding to Laws Avenue.
0: Howard Force, copy 2009.
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0: 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You can cancel 6883.
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Well, it's public assist flooding in the area of Boscobella Avenue and East San Francisco Avenue.

Little Lake Fire, engine 1196, public assist flooding in the area of Boscobella Avenue and East San Francisco Avenue, Boscobella Avenue and East San Francisco Avenue. Per Willits PD, leaking fire hydrant on Boscobella Avenue, no other location provided. Command Red, Tactical B Fire 22, 2011.

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2: 5-year-old boy, she was crushing. 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And then she came out of the room without the child and left, and was heard saying, "Someone needs to come get this child, or I'm going to jail."
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6137, 20 next by name. 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
0: 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Everything else is locked. There is no keys in their lock, Knox box either. Could you get a hold of the responsible, please?
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1: 10-4.

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1: 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Howard Forrest copies. What was your transporting time?
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0: You got the red off 7-3, vehicle check. Myself and 9-3 will be out in the 24,000 block of North Main. They gray Mitsubishi, negative 28.
1: About a 24,000 North Main on a vehicle check on a gray Mitsubishi, negative 28.

0: minus 28 by Zen out of Eagle. Mary Lincoln, 3-2, Frank Union, Frank John, 8 Mary, Henry Frank, 03660.
1: Engine 68A3, I just put two responsible parties in the CAD page with their phone numbers.
2: Engine 68A3, have made contact with the landlord. 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
3: Zebra 402 Tom Yellow, the 2021 Mitsubishi to Charles Pack out of Utah.
0: 9-3-10-4. I have a 29X on one by number out of Utah as well. One 9 2 5 5 9 5 6 5, left of back.

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0: guards the medical on North Pine Street. Patient will be going POV 6081, medic 9111, disregard the negative medical 2040.
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0: 195.
1: 195, go ahead.
0: Decal 195. I'll be attending to a report per RP. They spoke with Les Williams, East Coast.
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0: Howard Forrest, engine 6883, update.
1: 6883, Howard Forrest.
0: The alarm was triggered by cockroach bombs that were left inside the building, smoking the one nail and spar to our building. The alarm's being reset. We'll see if it holds. Standing by at site.
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0: 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You can show all units 98. No report was not as reported.
1: Grade 134, 36,
2: UCC
1: violation.
2: Go ahead.
1: He's reporting a suspect camping in the parking lot. It's a tan motorhome. He's been asked to leave several times today.
2: Four.

0: four, I found him.
1: And I'm at 101 at Miles Marker 36.
2: That's 497 with the pedestrian at Miles 36.
1: Negative. I talked to him earlier and told him I'd give him a ready, and he's still a ways behind me, so I'm just going to pull over and wait for him.
2: HNS 4-10-4. You'll be standing by for the party for 1148 and 1810. Grace, 1022. 10 grade copy.

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0: to the walking motion.
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2: Ukiah, which state was that out of?
0: Show me en route to 2211 South State C for 820.
2: Kepler. If you could just 10-9 the state.
1: Okay, it's Utah.

0: did you copy?
1: Two, it's clear and current, 01-31 of 2027. Sorry, one moment.
0: Code 4.
1: 82, code 4. It looks like it's registered to a John Waller.

0: dumpster fire, South Orchard Avenue. Chief 6806, engine 6881, dumpster fire, 115 South Orchard Avenue, cross of East Perkins Street, 115 South Orchard Avenue, at Stars, report of the plastic trash cans on the side of the building on fire, now extinguished. First unit at scene, assume Star IC, command red, Dr. Fire 23, 2101.
1: Okay, T, which one you want first? Moore, Mary Ocean, Robert Edward, and first of Bryson, Boy, Robert, Yellow, Sam, Ocean, Nora, date of birth, stand by. 6-13-81, he said he was out of Oregon. And negative red strap.

0: 2, just confirming, is this a 27 or a 28?
1: Okay, it is 227.

0: do I copy, but it's coming back to a... Oh, less of Bohan. I copied. Next. I'm clear for next.
1: William 460-4739-5055. Last of Waller, and I'm code 4.
0: Code 4. And what state was that for?
1: 10-9.
0: 8-2, what was the last 27 state?
1: Okay, it's Illinois.
0: 10-4.
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737 with the unit to back, 636, 1066, subject. Sir, what about 1066 subject at the Panda Express 1236 Airport Park? RV37 Evelyn, as they're in the drive-thru. There's a subject in front of them in a black Prius. He's a younger WMA wearing dark clothing. He got out of the vehicle, was throwing things at the RP's vehicle, and kept putting it in reverse, his vehicle in reverse, like he was going to hit them, and he's holding up the line. A2, both subjects are clear 29X.

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0: 755, I have an uncooperative female on 21 requesting to speak to a sergeant.
1: Did she state what's inquiring?
0: No, she's being uncooperative. She just advised she wants to speak to a sergeant and refused to provide her name.
1: 10-4, you can put her through the dispatch.
0: 10-4, thank you.

1-34-36, this is. Give me assist for fire, the Stars Restaurant, 115 South Orchard. They're requesting a unit. It was a dumpster fire, unknown if it's 451. Subject in the area, but unknown if they were related to the incident.

2478, info on pending traffic. It's a 1066 male subject at Harvest at Mendoza's 10501 Lansing Street. He's a male in his 20s, last seen wearing an open black button-up with black pants, short blonde hair, and looking in car windows. He was last seen on foot towards Main Street. Negative weapons seen, but customer told RP that the subject's hands were in his pants.

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1: Anchorage 10-4, roller southbound south of Hoffman CBS, Sam Lincoln, Mary, 436.

0: 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That's clear and not on file for 8 Sam Lincoln Mary 436.
1: Area.

Ukiah, lift assist, Brookside Retirement Residence. Lift assist, 1199 South Doris Street, number 65, cross of Brookside, at Brookside Retirement Residence, cross of Observatory Avenue, 1199 South Doris Street, number 65. Female lift assist, command red, tactical calc cord, 2129.

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2: I put up a possible 459 in progress, the DPS building, 727 South State. I have an employee who is there working, advised the subject broke into the gated area and is now trying to gain entry to the building, the door on the co-op side. She's currently hiding in the closet near the rear door.
1: My CME copy, break 1037. You want to respond code or no?
3: Get there as quickly as possible, not to spook them. Let's get somebody on the back side and the other units on the front.
4: Subject at 10,000 block of Howard Street, just behind Harvest.
2: Out with the subject, out with the 10,000 block behind the market.
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0: 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I'll, for the other units, I'll hold the front.
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1: Affirm. Say by the unit comes out the back door, she can let you guys in.
0: 10-4, can you confirm with her that the gated area is on the south side? Correction, the north side.
1: On the north side.
0: I believe we're out with the subject. We're code 4.
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1: 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Incident terminated 6881. Will you respond to Brookside?
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1: 78, last of Biggie for 1997. 27 is UTL and clear 29X. We do have a local jacket with a birthday, but it's off by a month and he's still clear 29X. 27 is suspended or revoked and post office returned unclaimed.
0: We're making a report.

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0: Shoal units 98. There'll be no report. Lagana's reported.
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0: We'll be 98 from that fire. 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

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Two out of eight, two UKS, better for the units.

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1: How you copy?
0: 10-2, go ahead.
1: I'm code 4.
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1: We're going to be out with 1126 southbound 29 north of Parkway. 28 out of Oregon, one ready.
2: Is
1: it 28-246 Nora Mary Adam?
2: RP3 said Vicky, buzzing a subject that first name of Thomas was in a verbal with his mother and is now refusing to leave. Per the RP, he's not supposed to be there. The WMA, black jacket, white pants.
1: As they're having fuel injector problems, as private assistance en route, I'll be 1098.

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0: I copy 1015, 2205. Break, Penny at 1066, subject at 44658 Little Lake Road, standing on the RP's back porch.
1: 10 parking.
0: 78. Additionally, the subject's telling the RP that he's the police and he's refusing to leave.
2: Your subject was at Thorson Boring 85 out of Nice. 27 is suspended or revoked. Service needed, pending automated app. Bill on DMV, court probation through 8 of 26. What terms? He has the local 1036 Mary no site for 1203.2. Is also the restrained party in a served elder dependent abuse order protected as last of Gillies Thorson versus of Diane. Peaceful contact only. Is also on summary for 69 per NA. Search order 4 is obey all laws. Otherwise, clear.
1: Can we have him check for qualifying priors for 11395?

0: 3736. His RAP 2 line, Larkspur transmission off the call.
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0: Additionally, no occupant visible, do have a knife visible in the bed of the pickup, and no plates front or rear. Windows down, appears it may be in the area, be foot patrol.
1: If I copy foot patrol, windows down, and a knife near the vehicle.

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0: 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I'm going to be 1014 with 78 to 1015. And going to have a north sector 94 request.
1: 82 10-4, they're en route to Covelo.
0: And 4. Can you have a central, just start my way, please.
1: 82, I'll advise them they're also en route to a call in River Valley. Break 78 Ekai. I have your RP for Little Lake Road back on 911, advising the subject is still on her porch. She is advising the gate to her property is closed. Unknown how the subject got in.
2: 10-4, I'm actually in 97. Break 82, you want to stand by. Just make sure it's on code 4.
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0: I'm gonna have 95 try to 940 with 82 and take 1015 so he can return back to the coast.
1: Sam 55 10 4, just info, 82 is out with 78. I believe they're 1015 is out with them as well. Fort Bragg PD and State Parks are also en route.
0: Copy.
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0: That's somewhat obstructed. I'll do my best. 1, George, Tom, George, Sam, 1-4-4-4, Robert, 8-5-0-3. The rest is obstructed. I'll see if I can find it somewhere else. Stand by.

0: 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Check in properly.
1: 1048, State Park says 97. Check in the property. Break 825. You have traffic. I couldn't copy you.
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0: 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Last up, Chapman, born in 80, 27 out of Point Arena, is suspended or revoked with good service, multiple priors, and clear all systems.
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3: You cut yourself off on both of the 27s. 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If you could deny that, please.
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0: KM55, that Vancouver back, clear, expire 10 of 24 with a 28 of 4, Victor 41223, 94 GMC pickup to Jose Baraja out of Los Banos, the rip on file and a release of liability, with two release of liabilities and a pending master file to a Nicholas Herrera Vasquez out of Pleasanton.
1: Copy. That'll be a match. Okay, 10-5-5, do you have any contacts, previous contacts of the vehicle?
2: Any additional fire units responding medical? Little Lake Road, sufficient fire at scene, you can cancel. 2243.

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1: The 1033 at Tractor Supply, 1248 Airport Park. The photoelectric beam motion. RB goes by the responsible. First of Sierra, who is responding in a blue Toyota Camry. She did request a check of the building.

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1: 70, just confirming units are still code 4.
0: Let's just keep central coming towards us.
1: Code 4, they're still en route. Are you guys code 4?

看一下芊芊。Traffic collision, Greenwood Ridge Road.

175-62, 4 Frag Ambulance 1 Air Ambulance on order, traffic collision, 34,100 Greenwood Ridge Road, cross of Cameron Road, 34100 Greenwood Ridge Road, from CHP, reported a vehicle on its side, partially blocking the lane, unknown if occupied. Command red, technical Calcord, first unit of St. Sam Green IC, brakes

engine 7562, Fort Bragg ambulance, 1 air ambulance on order, traffic collision, 34,100 Green and Ridge Road, cross of Cameron Road, 34100. Greenwood Ridge Road from CHP, vehicle on its side, partially blocking the roadway, unknown if occupied. Pushing at scene, assume green IC, command red, check hotel cord, 22 to 58.

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0: 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Two shots heard, nothing else heard or seen. 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

Last of Hager, Henry Edward. Henry Edward, George, Edward Robert, First of Ursula, Union Robert, Sam, Union Lincoln, Adam, 1021 of 64.

for your turn. That's the Hager 164 out of Cloverdale. 27 is valid. Says to be on summary 11395, print B, print 1, testing required for drugs and alcohol, surgery report, obey all laws. Comes back to Patricia Boyd out of

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1: 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Bragg ambulance, lift assist, 1005 South Main Street, number 214, across from North Harbor Drive, 1005 South Main Street, number 214 at Northcliff Motel, female, lift assist, command red, tactical cell cord, 2350. 7104, did you have traffic?
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0: Charlotte, this is Village Circle. This is 785 Village Circle number G, cross of East Gobi Street, 785 Village Circle number G Golf. Lift assist into the apartment. Patient is en route from the ER right now. Command red, Churchill Calcord, 7902.
1: 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Just to be the protected person and a few served orders, so the light's clear.
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2: 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Last of Joaquin, born in 91. 27 is a valid out of Kelseyville. 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
0: Be a last of Guerrera, George, Union, Edward, Robert, Robert, Adam. First of Cassandra, Charles, Adam, Sam, Adam, Nora, David, Adam. DOB 2-19-91.

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0: 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Clear 29X.
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1: All units are going to be 10-8. Those two subjects were, I guess, given warnings about potential 602 issues.
0: Top 4.

0: 21, what about a pedestrian southbound 101 just south of Nelson Ranch Road? Is going to be for a person likely wearing a sweatshirt, sweatpants with no shoes, walking southbound and stumbling, and possibly under the influence, southbound 101 just off of Nelson Ranch.
1: All back, 21 Graves.

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1: One out of Mayfair, top 4. 21 Graves, 97, southbound to start Strawberry Pass.

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0: Ian, check with Cozy Point if we need med.
1: Cozy Point, is medical going to be needed?
0: Ian, Cozy Point, negative. Ian, 1022 if you'd like. 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

27 by Miami DOB. It'll be AWAS of Bradshaw, Boy Robert Adams David Sam Henry Adam William, first of Joseph, common spelling, middle initial E. Edward, 213 of 81, and 29 checks, of course.

0: Roger, Adam 73. I'll have a supplemental report for case number 2026-13401.
1: 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Dram 73-10-4.

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0: by Bloomingdale traffic, yeah, to back. Possible 253.5, 1809 South Thor Street, RP's. First is John advising he received a call from Catherine Hinnerman advising she was in a domestic. He then called back, advised they were on the phone. The victim and a male were in a verbal. He believes it was physical, or he doesn't know for sure. Advised the male has going to be a Frankie J. And no further. He was requesting a 21 with the dispo.
1: Copy, I'm being around from Redder Valley.
0: 10-5-5-10-4, and do you want me to contact the PA or CHP for a back?
1: PE, please.
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0: Sam 55, west of Oneto, born in 74, 27, sun issued out of Ukiah, shows to be a 290, this agency. Next fresh date being next month. Clear otherwise. X-ray, last of Hinnerman, born in 77, 27th valid out of Ukiah, clear 29.
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1: May I affirm?
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0: explain name.
1: Go ahead. Last of Hinterman, Henry, Ida, Nora, Tom, Edward, Robert, Mary, Adam, Nora, Nora, first of Catherine, Charles, Adam, Tom, Henry, Robert, Ida, Nora, Edward, DOB 82677.

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0: subject loss of Hinderman, Barron's 177, how do you cry? 27 is valid. So it's going to be on pretrial times 2, 23-152 per NB boy and 13-28. No terms listed on the
1: 10-4.

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0: 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California 4, Robert David Charles 073.
1: David Charles 073 is clear and expired 3 of 25 to an 01 Dodge to Selma, Madrid out of Covelo. Has a release of liability to Juan Escareno out of Covelo.

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0: 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They were friends.
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0: Go ahead.
1: D David 154-5910 off of Bayard. I believe he said he's on parole.

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1: Last at Bayard, born at 8227 out of Covelo, is valid. Negative priors. Does show to be on CDC parole this county for 24582. 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

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Command Red, Texel Cal Cord, 0144.

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1: Kinesburg, go ahead.
0: Cozy 3 positioned, now we're now northbound 101, number 2 lane blocked at Perdici Lane to Pomo.

0: 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RP first of Katrina, calling from 186 Wabash. She advised she heard 3 shots coming from behind her residence in the field area, and nothing else heard. 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
0: 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Bearing right, Mark. 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
1: Cross of North Lincoln Street, 911 East Alder Street. 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Command red, Tactical Cal Corps, 0365.

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0: Your subject lost the Neil is flying 94. Looks like he's out of Nebraska. 27 is expired. Does have a 1036 out of Nebraska, however, state in state pickup only. Does state he has violent tendencies, otherwise clear.

the 29 at Kitts Corner on 6 Sam John, X-ray 562, break for 1127 by name and date of birth.

going to be a loss of Parrot, Paul, Adam, Robert, Robert, Ocean, Charles. First of Robert, Union, Yellow, Edward, Robert, Ida. February 24th, 1988, out of Clear Lake.

Howard Forest, Medic 9141, transporting to Code 2, Mendocino Coast. One 0428.

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1: From the Hoplink call?
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0: 10, report of a pedestrian down southbound 101, just north of Mama for 7.4.
1: Tide 18-10, go ahead with
0: it. Just north of Mama for 7.4, the male subject blue sweatshirt and jeans on the right-hand shoulder.
1: I'll be on the route, 175, Mama for Parker Street.
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0: 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Last night, if he was code 4.
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Pablo and Fire entered 6161 Medic 68, 23 Medical, Highway 101, milepost 7.5, Highway 101, milepost 7.5, for a male down on the southbound side of the road. CHP is requesting we check on him. Command Red Tactical, Cal 4 0706.

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This is for 23103, last seen northbound from the 8000 block of Old River Road. The black Honda, Civic older model. As the right headlight steps out. Unknown Arizona plate that slow speeds and swerving. As a 4 ago. UKI 3K, MEZ 18 at 712.

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Report of an ongoing issue with a loose canine barking at the RP. Trim is small and white.

27, name and date of birth. Lots of herring, Henry Edward, Robert Barbara, Haida, Nora, George. 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And can I get a 29 check, code 4?

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Flying to that. Out of Idaho. Adam David 0166 21 Paul. Last of goats.

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0: 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Can you show us at the wastewater train burn in Calpella on the 20-minute delay?
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0: Report of a 44 that occurred at 120 Thomas Street and a half. Repeat the first of Tessa. Negative suspect info. 21 is going to be 707-850-9965.

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2: Flatmate 3, Kaya traffic. Child custody issue 27101, Highway 20, 10th one for Grizzell, 813-9033.

0: 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Command County Fire Red, tactical cal cord is 0814. 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
0: Is there 815?

station 36, 135. I'm going to be 10-8. I break for Turkey. Pren F, UCC, and her misdemeanor federal warrant. Okay. 36, 135. I'll need a route.

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County Fire Services, Howard Force, Des Moines Metro Report for Wednesday, July 22nd, 2026. Burn ban is in effect. 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Battalion 1108 Alpha, covering 2 and 6. Battalion 1113, covering 3 and 5. 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Committed out of the unit, 9 overhead, 3 strike teams of engines, 1 strike team of dozers, 2 strike teams of crews. Available in the unit, Air Attack 1 Charlie Golf, Tanker 90, Tanker 91, Howard Force Copter 612, 10 engines, 3 dozers, 2 fire crews. All stations, Mendocino County Fire Services, Howard Force, morning minute report for Wednesday, July 22nd, 2026. Burn ban is in effect. 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
0: Last up, Hawk, Henry, Adam, William, King. First up, Travis, Tom, Robert, Adam, Victor, Adam, Sam, Newby, 12, 18, 75, break for second. Last of Randall, Robert, Adam, Nora, David, Ocean, Lincoln, Paul, Ed, Marie, First of Juliet, John, Union, Lincoln, Ada, Adam, COE, 8, 9, 55.

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1: Howard Force, copy 0826. Excitable. Local. The first is for 40508 and the second is for 6081. 10-4.

0: 247 Boyka, 12-1 traffic. Lake Road, 1021 Lorraine, 734-3310. She located some personal belongings that belong to the 1015.
1: Status is expired, clear x-ray. Last of Randolph Warren 55 at Ukiah is expired. Other than the local 1036, she's clear.
0: 10-4.

0: 226, you know who that is cutting behind Rite Aid? Did I? You know who that was cutting behind Rite Aid?
1: No, I didn't see him.
0: Why don't you put Brown, see if you can contact him. He definitely ducked. 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
1: Hard Force, go ahead.
0: Hard Force 6309, you have a report of a vegetation fire in Calpella.
1: Chief 6309, Hard Force, Ukiah Fire is conducting a treatment burn at the wastewater treatment plant currently.
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0: it. Can I, what if I break the charge? Last of Randall was cited for two warrants. No need for arrest.
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0: Loss of Lion, Lincoln Yellow, Ocean North, it's a Dallas, like the city, 629 of 85 X-ray. 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
0: Subject Lassa Duggar, 480, at Ukiah, 27, status is expired. It looks to be clear x-ray. Lassa Lyons is suspended or revoked service needed. She's on county for 452 Prem B, good through 2027. Search. And she's also on a summary. That's a true report. The wheel laws, stay away from 900 block of Wall Lane.
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0: On the Nokomis call, 98 for now. I was unable to get a hold of her. I spoke to a relative. Her son works on the reservation, unknown phone number. And on the 175 laws, no answer, unable to leave a message. On the Nokomis, she was asked to call back.

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1: Be 16236 traffic. 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Okay, by exposing himself, he's currently near the gym in the bushes on the South School Street side. From the IMA, black hoodie, shorts.
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0: 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What's the East Gobi? 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

0: 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Here said they saw him walk through the complex after he jumped the fence. 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
1: 27 match on her right now. She's also got a 1036 rank at Santa Rosa.
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0: Both of those are SNOVMDT. And she's also going to be on parole for 454, good through 813 and 26. Negative terms listed. Contact's going to be off the Burnett.
1: Are they also going to obstruct the CJ?
0: We are still attempting to contact.
1: 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What did you?

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0: UK units, if you could review log 39 for a do not broadcast below. Were you able to copy? And 18-1, did you copy to review log 39?
1: Oh.
0: Copy. Last unit, a copy, guys.
1: 97. For one of the vehicles, when ready. Debra, Edward John, 398. Vehicle's 1124, I'm going to go talk to the other officer.

Adam 83, traffic, you have to back. Had a really poor line connection. I believe I copied the RP telling me it's going to be 15501 North Highway 1, Jug Candle Creek Nature Center. RP is an employee there, first section, 10-6 female, showed up at the location requesting that law enforcement be called and that she is possibly a victim of a 211. I don't know if she's under the influence, negative weapons, and then the line dropped from there.

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1: Go ahead.
0: What was the time to call for that School Street incident?
2: I copy. I'll be en route from 29 to 175 Hoplin.

0: go to SAM 70.
1: We got that restoration coming up in 15. I'm going to come back and assist you down there.
0: Topo.
1: Will you grab the paperwork?
0: Yeah, I do. I'm 940 with you out there.

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0: Was there a case number or an incident provided for the School Street incident?
1: Affirm, it was 1568.

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2: 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I'm 97 area, Bolo, in front of the pad.
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3: Can you attach me to the call on loose? I'll be checking the area.
4: 10-4, the RP's called in a couple times, possibly 5150. 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
3: 10-4.
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1: UKI 3, I'm code 4. I'm going to be out with that subject, Highway 1 at Casper Road.
0: 3, code 4 out with subject on Highway 1 at Casper Road.

0: 2 out of 8, 3.
1: 2 out of 8, 3, go ahead.
0: And that was the female half. She's requesting an ambulance between Star 1, Code 2 for multiple medical issues. Nava 29X, one ready.
1: I copied code 2 for multiple medical issues and just confirming it was a 27.
0: 9X, name.
1: 10-4, go ahead.
0: Milasa French, Frank Robert Edward Nora Charles Henry, 1st of April, Adam Paul Robert Ida Lincoln, 7-26-77.

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Last of French born 1977 out of Bayside. 27 shows valid, no priors and clear 29X. Code 4.

0: 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One out of America, just info, your Hopland RP called back and she's available for a call now.
1: Yeah, we're

0: Circle, North Highway 1. Medical Bravo response, 15501 North Highway 1, 15501 North Highway 1, SDSO, Coach Medic, female, unwell ill, command red, 1007.
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3: Go ahead.
2: 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The mail has come to the apartment twice and knocked on the door saying, I need to talk to you, I know you, saying his name is Peter. He's a white male adult, early 20s, short brown hair. If you can, 21 DRP, Sherry Ritchie at 357-2666.

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1: What?
0: Port of a 1033 commercial, 1060 North Bush, Frank Zeke, phone room, door motion, negative response. A 12636, traffic, yeah, 21 to 30.
2: Good.
0: Gonna be a 415 at the Royal Motel with the manager over the room. The microwave not working. Repeat the first of Hector, 530-635-3209.

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0: 2014 Nissan Versa, four doorway, color two plate, taking for 22651 B-Boy. 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

0: 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I'll be around for a follow-up.
1: Will be 135-36 traffic.
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1: Report of an ongoing issue with a reckless driver in the area of Blue Gap in North State. Company advised vehicle drives at a high rate of speed up and down State Street. Happened twice yesterday, once today. Blue Mustang, sedan, tinted windows.
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2: 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Lincoln 39.
0: 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Thank you.

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3: 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You've been 1022-23.
1: I'm sorry, I copy. You'll be en route to the pedestrian. 23, you can 1022. 823, do you copy? 21's going to handle.
2: Okay, I copy.
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0: law enforcement assisting with the evacuation. Negative. RP was stating that the crew is currently evacuating the area. Let's have law enforcement respond, please. Hyper copies 1109.
1: Forest wastewater. I see incident terminated. Final acreage 1.2.
0: Copy 1.2 1109.
2: 4B12636, traffic agency assist. Cars requesting units in the area of 528 Doolin Canyon Drive to start evacuations due to a gas line break.
3: 10-4.
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0: 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Ellie inquiring if Cook Bay response is needed.
1: PD to code 3 at this time. We also have massive wildland in the area as well.

0: 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They're requesting a code 3 response now.
1: Assuming I see.
0: Take 3 at scene 1113, command loop.

0: 26 there, 26 update.
1: Hey, 26.
0: Fire's requesting about 100 feet west of the intersection of Helen and Doolin Canyon to be evacuated. 100 feet radius from this intersection.
1: Three traffic unit to back. It's 415 at 7455 North Highway 1 by the Little River Cemetery. The RP is a PG&E contractor and has two white male adults chasing him. The RP pepper sprayed one of the suspects and had to pull a knife. Still getting further.

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Charlie 29 just south of Hill Road on Boy Victor 03700, break 427.

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0: Charlie 6, David 26.
1: David 26, go ahead.
0: Just an update from fire. PG&E 97 to shut off the line. For now, it's just a shelter in place order.
1: In the area as well. The clothing description, is black jeans and a black shirt.
2: Highway 1. The RP is going to stand by at the location. It will be in a white Ford Maverick with a green logo on it and has two cones around it.

2, out on Meet 3, Ukiah, additional info. 2 out of Meet 3, one of the involved parties was contacting CHP and advised that him and his son possibly were stabbed. I was speaking with the RP, and he said that he pulled the knife, but it did not hit the involved parties, and the knife is currently on his waist.

0: time of 4:15. Somewhat conflicting stories, but possibly a stab victim and someone may have gotten pepper sprayed. They're in our code.
1: 1070, copy. They're clear for code.
0: Tower.
2: 6 down 45.
0: Tom 45, good.
2: I'm in route with 2, back to CJ.
0: Tower.
3: Parks assistance.
4: Good. So I figure out what I got.
3: 8-3, 10-4, State Parks, did you copy?
4: I copy, and it was 4:17, was the knife or something.
3: State Parks, I copy and route code.

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0: 400 responding at acknowledge staging 1125.
1: To Adam 83, the property is associated with a first of Richard, last of Gastel.
2: CJ, charges 3-14-1-CC, 20 to RAP and I'll be in RAP 2 unit.
1: Raising that the address is associated to a Richard Gastel. PG&E had a alert on the address for them being known to be hostile.
3: More 7, I'll be 98. Party was given a lawful order not to drive.

0: 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This is at Little River Airport Road and Highway 1 by the cemetery.
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0: Horse Gross, City 432. We have sufficient fire. It's a little cramped down here, so I'm going to release 1156 as well.
1: I first copied 1134. You do not have any other fire units responding.
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0: 2, Adam 8-3, Ukiah. Adam 8-3, 7-4 is wanting to know if you still want him to come. Boy 74, did you copy traffic?
1: Tower.
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0: 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Do you need readbacks on all of these?
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0: 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Tower 4 is 5501. Sufficient personnel at scene. This is going to be a BLS call. Ambulance 5526 will be transporting shortly.
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0: Mars, 5501. Mars, 5501. Engine 1161 is released. Ambulance 5526, transporting one, code 2 BLS, Tower Memorial. All Covelo fire units clear.
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0: First is 5 Zebra, Queen John, 610. And the second is going to be 6496, 0 Zebra 1.

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RP reporting house on fire. 6-8 space for further pertinent to Neptune 19 Med Red 1216.

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1: 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Can I get a report on conditions, please?
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1: 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I'll be canceling.

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1: Of Oklahoma, showing clear current, clear 29X, break for next. Richard, born 1961, out of Merced. 27 is valid, no priors, and clear 29X, and clear for next. First up, Joseph, born 1993, UTL at 27, but clear 29X.
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1: All stations, Mendocino County Fire Services, Hard Force, current dispatch levels, coastal ignition component 6, burn index 15, 39th percentile, dispatch level medium, inland ignition component 12, burn index 20, 58th percentile, dispatch level medium. 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
1: Howard Ford.
0: Gilway, 1153, entering the unit, westbound Highway 20, returning to you guys.

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0: last unit, you were static. Could you 10-9?
1: Okay, Lincoln 42, I'm out of the address.
0: Lincoln 42, out at the address, code 4.
2: Restrained party, a served elder dependent abuse order with a massive mulgrin being protected. Otherwise, clear.
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0: notification, northbound 101 near mile marker 31.8. Traffic only heard in the background. Negative response from the party. Copies and route from Burke Hill.
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1: Mile Parker.
0: 21 in her jacket.
2: Yeah,
3: 6-8, go ahead. 6-8, are you available for citizen assist walk-in traffic?
2: Hey, for my kids handle the walk-in traffic.
3: 10-4, thank you. It's call 929.
0: Just info, the last two calls at the address were both domestic with her as RP.

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1: Good. Can I clear out the civil at the Royal?
2: Affirm. The caller that, if it's not Raj, is going to be who we're looking for currently.
1: Down 4.

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0: I contacted several pedestrians on North State, one of which observed a gray 4Runner pull over and then pick up what looked like a phone from the roadway. 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
0: You can have 2756.
1: 256, go ahead.
0: 256, I'm not sure if the North units can copy me, but the restoration is canceled.
1: 3 boy 8 4 3 10 5 6 is advising that the eviction is 1022.
3: Steam, no late to be your agent now, and my partner is still getting further.
4: Copy, I had some sort of feedback. I couldn't copy any of the beginning of that.

0: I was on 21. It's 459. Sounds like in progress. Four subjects still on the property. No, RP standing by the entrance to the property so they can't leave. The last property down on Fort Creek off of Oak Pond.
1: The 29 Division, with a good date. All right, sir. Good morning.

0: Sky, is this property belong to the casino?
1: The RP is that property owner.
2: Reboy 84, are you Kyle?
3: Done.
2: 84, just confirm you copied my last traffic.
3: Is it Lincoln 39 is telling us it was canceled?
2: 84, that's A firm from 756.
3: 10-4. I wasn't able to copy. We have minimal portable, but 62 relayed that info, and we are about to clear.
2: 84, 10-4.
0: Computer's not working.
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0: Stable 84, Ukiah 21 traffic. Go ahead. 84, it's a civil issue. Some address on Shady Lane and Bigger Lane. The RP is a lorry calling, saying she's the owner's recipient, owner being a George, saying subjects are living on the property and the owner wants them to leave. DK21, the RP, at 707-680-6235.
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0: you, Kyle.
1: Katie, go ahead.
0: Okay, I don't know if these subjects are doing work in the area, but it sounds like they left on a few things.
1: I can't copy anything. There's some sort of voice in the background.
0: That's confirmed, 911. The suspects left on a piece of equipment down the hall. I don't know if they're doing any construction out there or if it's related.
1: Copy.

0: Mendocino Fire Engine 1156, hazardous condition. Gary Lane crossed the Little Lake Road. Gary Lane crossed the Little Lake Road. RP reporting wires down across Gary Lane. Kick text page for further. First unit seeing Little IC, Command Red, 1407.
1: Traffic near MSTC's last scene two ago. Again, Ukiah units broadcast for 23103 northbound 101, just north of the county line. A gold Sprinter van, 28 of Robert Tom Yellow, 621, erratic speed, low speed to extreme speeding, swerving in and out of traffic near MSTC's last scene two ago. No further information. Ukiah clear, KMB.
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1: Go ahead.
0: For the 602 subject, 714 bit circle, number 122, I said. The Sheriff Bay advised the evicted tenant Nina Garcia was on video accessing the mailbox that no longer belongs to her. She's requesting contact via 21-707-467-1211.
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David 28 day 6 is out with me.

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0: 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I'm UTO on the 23-103, Rick Sands from Talmadge to Big Largo 98.
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out of unit fire dispatch to TGU, the Red Oak incident. The in the Ranch of Tehama, cross of Red Oak Road. Command is local, TAC 3 for TAC, 1428.

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1: Copy, what's the first name?
0: Of Sean.

Yes, sir, 29, just south of Highland Springs. 28, sorry for temporary plate. Yes, sir, Tom, 26, Zebra, 8-0.

0: 34. Can you 10-9? You got it. 3x84, 98 in the report. She doesn't have any information. She's not the victim. She is advised to have the victim call in.
1: 8-4, 98 no report, and then I have traffic unit to back. That's A-firm.
0: 10-4, go ahead with it.
1: 8-4, it's camping at 1200 Branscombe Road, a female camping at a bus stop on the corner of Lakeside, Branscombe Road, and the RP's also requesting a 1021. So Jessica, 707-972-2009.
0: 10-4.
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1: Be just to the north of Petronas on School Street, California. 6 Charles Ocean Edward 734. Code 4. I got a 29X by number whenever you're ready.

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1: Howard Force, copter 612, Howard Force, MEU local.
0: Copter 612 is listed off the Akai responding to the Red Oak incident with an ETA of 1520.
1: Copter 612, Howard Force copies ETA 1520, you're positive AFS. Additionally, you're responding with Air Attack 210, Taker 93, Taker 94, and Copter 9 Charlie Hotel.

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0: Yeah, but

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1: 636. 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Seems Hector is back at Royal in the parking lot.
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0: 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Continue 10-9. Okay, for the subject's going to be Rhonda Harbor. We should have numerous subject contacts with her. She was not at the location at this time, but her stuff is still there. If we can have some extra patrols and districts or two are from that area. 10-4.

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0: You've been KIA released by Red Bluff. You can return. What's your ETA?
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2: 91 unknown at the north boat ramp. There's a language barrier. There's a female that was reporting multiple issues and possibly being left there by an unknown male. We weren't able to get further, just advised her to stand by there and we'd contact her when we could.
3: Sam 70, copy. We'll be clearing shortly.
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0: Good. Sam 70 and her Latin Long was putting her on Marina Drive at the upper parking lot. Just above the bathrooms there, I believe.
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0: wait for you, Kaya. 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

0: 3.
1: I'm on North State Street in front of Arrow Fencing. I'll give you my VIN number. It's going to be 1 George 8 Zebra King 8 5 7 9 Robert Zebra 3 42006. And then I have a 27 out of Montana and a California ID card. Montana DL number is going to be 02024196 54115. Break for California ID.

0: North 8th Street in front of Arrow Fencing with a VIN of 1 George 8 Zebra King 8579 Robert Zebra 342006. Stand by for 1, please, with the Montana plate.
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0: 21, I have readbacks when you're ready. The VIN returns on a plate of 3 John Boy William 539 to a 1994 Saturn to a last of Thrasher out of Middletown. The Montana 27 returns to a last of Crier. License status is valid with no priors. And the California 27 returns to the last of Crier out of Willett. License status is expired with no priors.
1: This is our status on the 28.
2: Your route to 12, please.
0: My apologies. The status is clear, expired as of 6/20 of 2009. There's no registration in progress.

0: I copy all. Could you check a temporary flight out of Montana for me, please?
1: We're not able to check temporary plates out of other states.

Adam 83 Ukiah, walk in traffic. Adam 83, RP that station 2 lobby, Donna Worcester, 1066 Cirque, that occurred at 44956 Larkin Road.

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1: Good.
0: What was my previous case number for the last 50 years of the suspect?

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1: Hazardous condition, Highway 1, near Albion Little River Road. Highway 1, near Albion Little River Road, south of Frog Pond Road. HP reporting branch in the northbound lane. First River, I see.
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1: Hot first copies. First CHP is near Albion Little River Road, south of Frog Pond Road, branch in the northbound lane.
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0: part of a ongoing issue of harassment, illegal camping in front of 1050 South State. Our piece first, Kenny, is going to be calling again. Our piece at a point.
1: Warning.

0: Yeah, whatever. Are you clear to copy name for the call? 80, got phonetically. Last name's going to be Tom Sam Yellow, Boy Union, Lincoln Nora, Yellow King. First name's going to be phonetically Yellow Union Lincoln Ida Adam, 11-1-76, out of Ukraine.
1: 10-4.

0: 135-36, traffic. Bell welfare check request, 551 South Orchard, RP Princess Rosalie. She's requesting a little check on a male subject. Hold it in half in that area. Paul Golier, WMA, black shirt, black pants, unknown weapon. State, he's been aggressive with the staff at my book before.
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6135, code 429X and 19 into Doobie. George, Ocean, Lincoln, Yellow, Edward, Robert, First of Paul, DOB 513, even then. 10.

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0: 36 on 26. Need a report off of Paseño for San Marciano is responsible. He'll be moving his trailer.
1: 10-4.

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1: Tapa.

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Inland, ignition component 27, burn index 26, 96th percentile, dispatch level high.

course with the current dispatch levels. 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
0: Four. Albion Fire Fortrack Ambulance Medical 30,900 Albion Ridge Road, cross of Albion Ridge K Road. 30900 Albion Ridge Road, male, weakness, Command County Fire Red, Tactical Calcord 1627.

0: 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Go ahead with your 27 out of Arizona.
1: 30,900 Albion Ridge Road, 1627.
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3: Just confirm clear. 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

0: International will be Charles. VOB will be Pearl 15, 2000. And he's going to be out of Clear Lake.
1: Hartford's copy is requesting air ambulance to the airport, 1630.
0: Possibly 205, and I have a 28.
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0: 6-2-9 Union Tom, X-ray 309.
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1: 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To the airport, unless you've got a better spot to land.
2: I copy. We've got a pretty low ceiling in the area. Airport's probably the best option right now.
1: Can I get a back for 1184?

0: 18, Howard Force.
1: Howard Force, 318, we're going to be expecting to call in the Fort Bragg area. We copied some traffic about airport being an LZ. Can you confirm for us which airport?
0: Reach 18, main firm, that's what I'm doing now. Break. Medic 9144, Howard Force. Confirming you would like air to MCDH or to the airport. Retaking.
1: Retaking copy is Little River Airport. I'll call back with an updated flight time once we're underway.

0: push him off of the shoulder.
1: We got him ID'd, date of birth, every address and everything.
2: How the deputy found him?
1: He knows who it is. He's a notorious thief.
2: Perfect.
1: He's not on probation or anything.

0: attention on the pedestrian. It's a male laying on the right-hand shoulder with his head down on a backpack. Last seen wearing a blue jersey, Hispanic male adult. And the last call we had was at 1640 hours for another southbound 101 near the North State exit.
1: With that subject.
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1: 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Blitz off. Hear you guys. To a good spot and then stage where you're at, and we'll go from there if we're gonna fly or not.
0: We'll stage at the cooler at the intersection.
1: I got you, that's a good spot.
2: Engine 8181, would you like us to stage as well or continue in?
1: 181, stage at the road at Albion Ridge. Break, Power Forest, Chief 8100, sufficient fire at scene. Continue the ambulance code 3.

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1: Class of Harry, Henry Edward, Robert Ida, Nora George, first of Richard, middle Anthony, 7689. Can you check them out of California and Texas?
0: Class of Harry, first of Richard, Warren, 7689. We'll check out of California and Texas.
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0: 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License status non-issued.
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